0: wait a minute, wait a minute. There's something wrong with my lip. You remember that, don't you? Yeah. I got news for you, baby. I did 29 pictures like that.
1: Hey, Elvis, fingers.
0: Yeah, that's all I can move in Florida. The police filmed a show one time in Florida because the PTA, the YMCA, or somebody, they thought I was something. And they said, man, he's got to be crazy. So the police came out and they filmed the show. So I couldn't move. I had to stand still. The only thing I moved was my little finger like that. You ain't nothing but a hand on the time. You know, for the whole show.
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a cement mixer, a churning urn, a burning fire. I'm a demolition derby, a hefty hog, steaming jock.

Also, what artists do you enjoy listening to? What other writers do you enjoy writing with and listening to and playing their music? Well, a writer I've admired for a very long time is a fella called James Taylor, who wrote this song. Just yesterday morning, they told me you'd gone. Suzanne, the plans they made put an end to you. I woke up this morning and I wrote down this poem. I just can't remember who to send it to.

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I'm Doug Seegers, and you are listening to Radio Nostalgia FM 95.2 Kungsbacka.

at me? Do you want me just for what you see? Do you think I'm that person that you watch on TV? There's another side that I don't hide, but may never show. Demeter Joe. Thank you.

0: Or would you rather be a pig?
1: A pig is an animal with dirt on his face. His shoes are a terrible disgrace. He has no manners when he eats his food. He's fat and lazy and extremely rude.
0: But if you don't care a feather or a fig, you may grow up to be a pig.

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1: A fish won't do anything but swim in a brook. He can't write his name or read a book. To fool the people is his only thought. And though he's slippery, he still gets caught.
0: But then if that sort of life is what you wish, you may grow up to be a fish.

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1: Like your jockey.
0: Quiet, I hear this country's where they do the dance of the seven veils.
1: We tell you more, we would have the censor on our tails.
0: Good boy, we certainly do get around. Like Webster.

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0: Stand by for a concussion.
1: The men eat fire, sleep on nails, and saw their wives in half.
0: It seems to me there should be easier ways to get a laugh.
1: Shall I slip my big shoes out?
0: Off on the road to Morocco.
1: Hooray!
2: Well, blow a horn.
0: Everybody duck.
1: Yes, the green line. Come on, boys.
0: We may run into villains, but we're not afraid to roam.
1: Because we read the story and we end up safe at home.
3: Yeah.
0: Certainly do get around.

0: like a complete set of Shakespeare that you get in the corner drugstore for $1.98. We're Morocco-bound. Or like a volume of Omar Khayyam that you buy in a department store at Christmas time for your cousin Julia. We're Morocco-bound.
1: We can be arrested.
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My man Louis Miller,

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And you know that little church was filled with all mama's friends. And you know it seemed that we could all hear mama singing.